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I don't know about you all, but I'm bad about spoilers. Like, I will intentionally look up spoilers of things and then still watch like a movie or TV show. I don't know why I do it to myself. You know, it's I guess I know I'm getting myself into, but trying to stay away from spoilers because it's out now. What to watch tonight? The final episode ever after 7 years.

Mariah's Stereo Love. Hey, we got a bunch of fun throwbacks and mini mixes and so much going on for Memorial Day. 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And today's top new tracks here on 94.1 QZK Memorial Day weekend. Have us on. 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
4: Tri-State Weather. Your Allegheny Communications AccuWeather forecast this evening is brought to you by JB's Catering and Unique Creations. Well, from now through Memorial Day weekend, it looks like we've got rain and thunderstorms scattered for the next couple of days. I hate to say, but somebody left the faucet on. Low tonight at 57, with still some rain and thunderstorms in the forecast. Periods of rain in the morning, otherwise cloudy and cooler on Thursday. Tomorrow, high of 61, low of 51. End of the week Friday, cool with rain at times, 90% chance of rain, high 58, low 46. For the Memorial Day weekend, Saturday, Sunday, and Monday, we've got a chance of some storms on Saturday with a high 53, low 47. An 80% chance of some lingering showers Sunday, cloudy and a couple of showers, high 64, low 56. And cloudy with a few showers still as of right now for Memorial Day Monday. 75% chance of rain there on the holiday with a high of 74, low of 59.

Dua Lipa on 94.1 QZK announced her Radical Optimism Tour live special and album. Tomorrow, the special is out for free. I assume on her YouTube page you can watch it. And then the recorded album of all the live songs from that show, I believe in Mexico City, will drop on May 22nd. So, a couple of great days for Dua fans coming up. 94.1 QZK.

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Alex Warren with Fever Dream on the Night Show, 94.1 QZK. Matt Kelly hanging here with you tonight. 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

somber homewrecker here on 94.1 QZK. Well, it's cool to see that rock is back in fashion with pop rock artists like Somber, and I feel like there's a whole like pop punk emergence going on with like a lot of bands that, you know, millennials like myself grew up on coming back for after not writing an album for many years. You got the Warped Tour back again for a second year in a row. So I don't know. New Billboard chart data shows that rock is on the rise and pop is actually dropping a little bit along with hip hop. Country is always kind of where it's at, but I that's close to rock too sometimes.

Ava Max, Kings and Queens, here on 94.1 QZK. Would you see that Mountain Dew is bringing back one of their exclusive flavors for this time of year, Whiteouts? It's been 6 years, but they're bringing it back. Some people are buying 30 packs instead because they're so excited. It's back. Whiteout has a smooth citrus flavor with hints of yuzu and lemongrass. Let me say it tastes like a less aggressive Sprite. Never thought a Mountain Dew is less aggressive compared to something else like Sprite. It's usually the aggressor.

Larson with Lush Life on the Night Show, 94.1 QZK, and counting down to Memorial Day weekend. Hope you have some extra time off with friends and family, although make sure you pack an umbrella, a rain jacket. Yeah, got a lot of showers from now until then, at least.

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Looking at Thursday tomorrow, a bit cooler, cloudy, 80% chance of some scattered showers, high of 61, low of 51. Looks like most of the rain will be like during the morning, and then things will calm down a bit as the day rolls on, but still cloudy and cool on Thursday. Friday, we're looking at a high of 58, low of 46, with plenty of showers, hanging around 90% chance. And then some thunderstorms Saturday with a high of 53, some clouds and rain showers on Sunday, high of 64. Memorial Day Monday, a 75% chance of a cloudy day with some showers. So, hey, don't shoot the messenger, but just to let you know if you got something planned for Memorial Day weekend, make sure it involves, you know, an umbrella or a jacket. You might need it. Now back to the music.

Justin Bieber on the Night Show, 94.1 QZK. Well, guys, it's been fun, but TikTok is officially not cool anymore. Did you see that baby boomers make up nearly one-fifth of TikTok users in America? So yeah, now that moms and dads and grandpas are in on it, it's not fun. It's kind of like Facebook. Facebook was cool, and then your parents got on, and it's like, oh no. Sabrina Carpenter, house tour on the Night Show, QZK.

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Olivia Dean on the Night Show, 94.1 QZK, and I can't believe I just realized this. So coming up on Friday, we'll have a new music video and a new single from her upcoming album out June 12th. The new song is called The Cure from Olivia Rodrigo.

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0: The Killers throwing it back here on 94.1 QZK, and we're going to have some fun summer throwbacks and all your favorite tracks for Memorial Day weekend. 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
1: Yeah, girl. 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
4: Tri-State Weather. Your Allegheny Communications AccuWeather forecast this evening is brought to you by JB's Catering and Unique Creations. Well, from now through Memorial Day weekend, it looks like we've got rain and thunderstorms scattered for the next couple of days. I hate to say, but somebody left the faucet on. Low tonight at 57 with still some rain and thunderstorms in the forecast. Periods of rain in the morning, otherwise cloudy and cooler on Thursday. Tomorrow, high of 61, low of 51. End of the week Friday, cool with rain at times, 90% chance of rain, high 58, low 46. For the Memorial Day weekend, Saturday, Sunday, and Monday, we've got a chance of some storms on Saturday with a high 53, low 47. An 80% chance of some lingering showers. Sunday, cloudy and a couple of showers, high 64, low 56. And cloudy with a few showers still as of right now for Memorial Day Monday. 75% chance of rain there on the holiday with a high of 74, low of 59.

Rosé and Bruno on the Night Show, 94.1 QZK. Big shout out to all the band directors out there. I had some amazing band directors growing up. I love music throughout middle school and high school, and I wouldn't be where I'm at today without them. I saw where today is National Band Directors Day. So yeah, sure, they can be kind of cringy at times, but I think they're some of the best out there. Lady Gaga and Doechii. Here's their latest Runway on the Night Show, QZK.

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Got Tate McRae coming up. 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

Olivia Dean on 94.1 QZK. Well, it's easy to fool people with AI-generated images, although there is a watermark you gotta remove, FYI. A Lyft driver has gone viral, reportedly attempting to charge riders a $75 damage fee using an AI-generated image showing a fake mess inside the vehicle. It's like a spilt milkshake and some fries and stuff. And well, yeah, they realized it was fake because they saw the Gemini, Google Gemini logo in the bottom right. Nice try, buddy. QZK.

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This is, spot on casting, and well, she's going to develop and star in the film herself. Quinta Brunson of Abbott Elementary fame will be developing and starring a Betty Boop feature film. And like, honestly, I'm looking at photos side by side and like, it's perfect. She's actually developing the movie with the grandson of the man who created Betty Boop. So, got some of the OG folks there involved. Pretty cool. 94.1 QZK.

Taylor Swift on the Night Show, 94.1 QZK. And you know what? This actually sounds like it could be true, even though the Daily Mail is reporting it, because, listen, sometimes, you know, family members just can't keep a secret. For their upcoming wedding, Travis Kelce, Taylor Swift, reportedly they're taking extra steps to keep the special day private and not telling certain folks, including her future father-in-law, Ed Kelce, because, quote, he can't be trusted to keep a secret.

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3: 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Your Allegheny Communications AccuWeather forecast is brought to you by Patriot Chrysler Dodge Jeep Ram, king of the four-wheel drive at 2499 Maryland Highway in Oakland. Well, still a few storms through the overnight tonight, with the low down around 57. And I wish I had better news as we're heading through the week and into the holiday weekend, but it looks like we've got like rain and thunderstorms pretty much all the way through Memorial Day Monday at this point. Looking at Thursday tomorrow, a bit cooler, cloudy, 80% chance of some scattered showers, high of 61, low of 51. Looks like most of the rain will be like during the morning. And then things will calm down a bit as the day rolls on, but still cloudy and cool on Thursday. Friday, we're looking at a high of 58, low of 46, with plenty of showers, hanging around 90% chance. And then some thunderstorms Saturday with a high of 53, some clouds and rain showers on Sunday, high of 64, and Memorial Day Monday, a 75% chance of a cloudy day with some showers. So, hey, don't shoot the messenger, but just to let you know if you got something planned for Memorial Day weekend. Make sure it involves, an umbrella or a jacket. You might need it. 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

Alex Warren on the Night Show, 94.1 QZK. Can't wait to see her take the stage for the City Summer Concert Series on the Today Show, Friday, July 24th. Tyla going to be jumping on stage. I wonder if she'll bring special guest Zara Larsson, since Zara recently hit that stage. She knows it well. Even broke her heel there dancing. Here she did it again. New collab from Tyla and Zara, QZK.

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somber home wrecker here on 94.1 QZK. The hits continue with throwbacks from Fergie, and we got the latest from Harry Styles and more late night hits here for you. But I bid you adieu. Back with you 7 to midnight tomorrow night on a Thursday. Talk to you back here on the night show then. A little Uzi Vert. I'll leave you with What You Say and 94.1 QZK. Bye-bye. I don't need-

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Richard Gere's middle name is Tiffany. That's his mother's maiden name. 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
1: Weather. Your Allegheny Communications AccuWeather forecast is brought to you by Patriot Chrysler Dodge Jeep Ram, king of the four-wheel drive at 2499 Maryland Highway in Oakland. We're going to keep the rain today and reach a high of 59. Tonight, we'll drop down to 53, and tomorrow, guess what? More rain and a high of 56.

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1: What a wonderful day. Even though it's raining, I'm so good with that because it's

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1: Oh my goodness, do I have a man that I want you to meet. His name is Kane. He's one of the seniors at the Allegheny Animal Shelter. He's 9 years old and he's been in the shelter for 3 years. But let me tell you, he is a gentleman. He is well behaved. He sits down, he looks at you. When you give him a treat, he puts up his paw as thank you. He is fantastic. He's wonderful on a leash. He'd be great for someone who loves camping, hiking, being outside. Yeah, he doesn't act like a 9-year-old. He is fantastic. And I got to tell you the cutest part. He does have a little bit of anxiety and he's a little shy. So he carries around a squeaky toy in his mouth. When he sees another animal coming towards him, he doesn't bark. He squeaks his little toy. He is fantastic. His name is Kane. And if you'd like to meet him, call the shelter at 301-777-5930. 941 QZK.
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0: like chair push-ups lasted longer and pushed themselves harder than people who used neutral words. Now, I think that's cool, but in all honesty, I don't think the rest of us want to hear it at the Y in the morning. We just... too much anger. Too much.
1: 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The

0: 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So you use a thing called Canva to make it an even bigger and better thing. Whether you want to create flyers for that thing, make presentations for that thing, or design merch for that thing, you can do anything. So people can see your thing, feel your thing, love your thing. The next thing you know, it's a thing. Canva, the thing that makes anything a thing.
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3: 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King Charles got pooped on by a bird. He was visiting the seaside town of Newcastle when it happened. King said, at least it didn't land on my head. Because it had landed on his jacket. I thought that was funny. Jessica Simpson explained why she and her mom flew first class to Hawaii while her kids were in coach. She blamed her mother, saying she's the one who bought the tickets. And Ray Romano makes $18 million a year in residuals from Everybody Loves Raymond. Good for him. And yes, I'm a bit jealous because my family, totally crazy. I just didn't make money off of it. Ugh, shoulda, woulda, coulda. Let's grab the news.
0: Don't snooze the news. 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
4: Good morning. I'm Owen Schweitzer with you in the Allegheny Communications Newsroom. The Allegheny County Library System is proud to celebrate the 25th anniversary of Georges Creek Regional Library with a special community celebration honoring the library's past, present, and future. 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Also, a new statewide campaign is urging high school and college graduates to consider careers as registered behavioral technicians, working one-on-one with children with autism. No four-year degree is required. West Virginia faces a critical shortage of behavioral health workers. This campaign says part of the solution could be this year's graduating class. With a check of local news, I'm Owen Schweitzer.
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3: Tri-State Weather. 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

at 59 with rain. And right now, by the way, it's 59. Tonight we'll drop down to 52, and tomorrow it's going to continue to rain all day long, but a high of only 54. So I guess enjoy today.

0: eating star Joey Chestnut will still compete in this year's Nathan's Famous Hot Dog Eating Contest, even though he'll be on probation during the event. Apparently, Chestnut recently pleaded guilty to a misdemeanor battery charge after he slapped a man in the face during an argument in a bar last March. Good thing that little jail stint didn't upset his training, right? 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
3: 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I'm not even joking. She did it during the Rock the Country Festival in Texas. Yeehaw, good for her, and keep it going, lady. 94.1 QZK, good morning.
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something about a conservative regular girl that still can beat up jazz. Thorough as don't need your jazz. 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Zodiac sign, it must be a Gemini moon, cause we about to go half. 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

Mr. T is 74. Hey kids, do you remember him at all? Do you know what I'm talking about? Celebrity Sleaze is next. Choosing Texas now. 94.1 QZK, good morning.

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3: 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King Charles got pooped on by a bird the other day. He was visiting the seaside town of Newcastle when it happened. The king said, "At least it landed on my jacket and not my head." True. Jessica Simpson explained why she and her mom flew first class to Hawaii while her kids sat in coach. She blamed her mom, saying she's the one who bought the tickets. And Ray Romano makes $18 million a year in residuals from Everybody Loves Raymond. Hey, good for him. Am I jealous? Yeah, because I've got a crazy family. I just didn't get any money out of it. Let's grab the news.
0: Don't snooze the news. 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
4: Good morning. I'm Owen Schweitzer with you in the Allegheny Communications Newsroom. The Allegheny County Library System is proud to celebrate the 25th anniversary of Georges Creek Regional Library with a special community celebration honoring the library's past, present, and future. Community members are invited to celebrate on Saturday, May the 30th from noon to 2 p.m. with an afternoon of trivia, balloons, snacks, and family-friendly fun as Georges Creek Regional Library commemorates 25 years of serving the community. The event is free and open to all. Also, a new statewide campaign is urging high school and college graduates to consider careers as registered behavioral technicians, working one-on-one with children with autism. No four-year degree is required. West Virginia faces a critical shortage of behavioral health workers. This campaign says part of the solution could be this year's graduating class. With a check of local news, I'm Owen Schweitzer.
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3: Tri-State Weather. Your Allegheny Communications AccuWeather forecast is brought to you by Patriot Chrysler Dodge Jeep Ram, king of the four-wheel drive at 2499 Maryland Highway in Oakland. Right now, outside, this is as good as it's going to get today. I know, it's not pretty. Expect rain all day long and we'll reach a high of 58. Tonight we'll drop down to 52 and keep the rain, and tomorrow more rain, but temps are even going to be lower. We'll be at 54 tomorrow. Right now, it's as warm as it's going to get today. We're at 58 in Cumberland, 57 in Kaiser, and in Springfield, it is 58.

0: courtesy of the Real Housewives of Rhode Island. It's calling someone a slam pig. Putting it politely, it's basically you're a floozy. You know, a gal that goes out, meets a guy, and then vody-do-do ensues within hours. Yeah, new term. 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I don't know. I kind of like it. You?
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3: 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Well, basically, you're going to see someone retire this year. That's right. Aaron Rodgers says he will retire in 2026. And he's on a high. He is one of the biggest quarterbacks as far as touchdowns, passes, yada, yada, yada. So it's kind of a big day. So he becomes an NFL star, just a star in 2026. It's Aaron Rodgers and his retirement. 94.1 QZK.
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2: Well, good morning, good morning, good morning. It's 8:02. Look outside. That's as good as it's getting today. We're seeing rain and a high of 58. And, oh yeah, we are at 58 right now. But to brighten up your hour, I've got some stuff for you. I'll tell you what's going on with Tri-State Events. Plus, I've got celebrity sleaze at 8:30 and then a can of crazy that's going to make you feel normal. Before we get to all that, one of my favorites right now, it's Midnight Sun. 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

grab your umbrella. What you're seeing outside, the rain and the dreariness and the temperature, which is 58, we're keeping it all day long. Right now, it's Undressed, 94.1 QZK.

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1: Well, good morning. An Indiana man was arrested after officers say they found him dancing in the middle of a roadway while holding a rare Eastern box turtle. When officials stopped him from dancing, they got the turtle back from him and found that he had meth and drug paraphernalia on him. So they arrested him, of course, and released the turtle back to an area they thought that it might have come from. Kind of crazy. I'm feeling sane. 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
3: 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King Charles got pooped on by a bird. He was visiting a seaside town called Newcastle when it happened. The king said, at least it landed on my jacket and not my head. True. Jessica Simpson explained why she and her mother flew first class to Hawaii while her kids flew in coach. She blamed her mother, saying she's the one who bought the tickets. And Ray Romano makes $18 million a year in residuals from Everybody Loves Raymond. Good for him. And am I jealous? Of course I am. My family's crazy. I just didn't make money off of it. Let's grab the news. 94.1 QZK. Good morning.
0: Don't snooze the news. 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
4: Good morning. I'm Owen Schweitzer with you in the Allegheny Communications Newsroom. The Allegheny County Library System is proud to celebrate the 25th anniversary of Georges Creek Regional Library with a special community celebration honoring the library's past, present, and future. Community members are invited to celebrate on Saturday, May the 30th from noon to 2 p.m. with an afternoon of trivia, balloons, snacks, and family-friendly fun as Georges Creek Regional Library commemorates 25 years of serving the community. The event is free and open to all. Also, a new statewide campaign is urging high school and college graduates to consider careers as registered behavioral technicians, working one-on-one with children with autism. No four-year degree is required. West Virginia faces a critical shortage of behavioral health workers. This campaign says part of the solution could be this year's graduating class. With a check of local news, I'm Owen Schweitzer.
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6: West Virginia University Director of Athletics Ren Baker met with the media on Tuesday. One of the biggest topics, the state of NIL.
7: There's huge pressure to find a way to make sure that your teams have what they need to compete, and that doesn't always lead to sound and prudent financial decisions. And once one person does something, then it becomes a cascading domino effect of pressure on everybody else to try to match that. And so you're starting to see people have to make some really hard decisions. Cutting sports, quality of the experience, the investment.

0: that is required from the central institution. And so it is frustrating. I believe at some point there will be a system put in place that's more sustainable. It's just how much collateral damage has to happen before we get there.
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3: Your Allegheny Communications AccuWeather forecast is brought to you by Patriot Chrysler Dodge Jeep Ram, king of the four-wheel drive at 2499 Maryland Highway in Oakland. Today, outside right now, this is as good as it's going to get. We're going to see cloudy skies and a high of 58 and rain all day long. Tonight, we'll keep that rain and drop down to 52, and tomorrow, it's going to be even chillier, and we're keeping the rain. That's right. We'll reach a high of 54 with rain all day for your Friday. Right now, temps are dropping. It is 57 in Cumberland. It is 56 in Kaiser. And in Springfield, it is 54. Right now, stay side.

0: use neutral words. That's really cool and all, but I don't think the rest of us at the Y want to hear your potty mouth. I keep it to yourself kind of thing.
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2: All right, have I got a fella for you. His name is Kane, and he's one of the senior dogs at the Allegheny Animal Shelter. He's 9 years old. He's been at the shelter for 3 years now, but don't let that fool you. He is a brainiac and a little bit of a goofball and very gentle. I got to meet him yesterday, and he's the perfect companion for someone who loves hiking and camping. He does have a bit of anxiety, so he likes to take a squeaky ball wherever he goes, and here's the cutest thing. When he sees another animal, like another dog or another cat, he doesn't bark. He squeaks his little toy. It's so adorable. He's slightly shy. He actually listens to all commands. He's just wonderful, and I think you should meet him. So give the shelter a call. Their number is 301-777-5930. Kane is up for adoption. Also, don't forget about Oreo. And if you'd like to see photos, check out my Facebook page, 941QZK.
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3: 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Cooler today, showers and thunderstorms 65. Cloudy tonight with showers likely 51 tomorrow. Showers in the high 60 degrees.

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I still got my eyes peeled for when Taylor and Travis get married. Sometime this summer, they're saying, but when? We don't know. Here's Teddy Swims, Mr. Know-It-All.

0: 91.1 QZK, Tri-State's Hit Music Channel. I like how people just start reinventing language. It's always interesting. For instance, you always hear things that we always knew what it was, but then now it's called something different. And basically, it's like somebody just decided all of a sudden that we'll replace old terms with new terms. For instance, something like a UFO, it was always unidentified flying object, UFO. But now it's unidentified aerial phenomenon, UAPs. I don't think it has near, you can't say that as a word. UFO, we're used to that. But okay. Pre-owned vehicles, well, we know about that. That's a used vehicle. And that's really what it is. And here's one more. I've heard this 1,000 times, and I was like, when did we switch over to using this? Instead of using the term homeless, people say unhoused. And I'm always like, okay. But I don't know when that all came about. But it's interesting to look and see that things that we knew what it meant, now there's a new way to say it. And I don't know who's in charge of all that, but that's the way it is. All right, stick around. Zara Larson's coming up.
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94.1 QZK. You know, my coworker was not that familiar with all kinds of stuff about Michael Jackson. He went to go see the movie, and he's like, did that whole thing happen with him, like, catching his hair on fire for the Pepsi commercial? I was like, oh, yes, it was real. I remember being a teenager and being absolutely beside myself, like, I hope Michael's okay. And honestly, it changed his life. Here's Tame Impala and Jenny on QZK.

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Here's one. Okay, a 10-year-old entrepreneur in Texas named Ernesto saved up his money from doing chores to buy a 3D printer. Now he prints keychains, whistles, can openers, stuff that's meant to help folks.

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0: 91 QZK, definitely an 80s feel with Sabrina Carpenter there and House Tour. To finish up about Ernesto, I was talking about before, 10-year-old got a 3D printer by saving up money from doing his chores, and then he set up his own home workshop, and he uses his 3D printer to design like keychains and prints them too. Keychains, whistles, can openers, it's stuff to help people deal with anxiety and ADHD and stress. How cool is that? 10 years old. Kids got a business plan. I do not have a business plan. My hat's off to you, Ernesto.
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2: 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Showers are the order of the day. High 65, cloudy tonight with showers, 51 tomorrow. More rain and the high 60 degrees.

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I tell you what, this is an end of an era. After 177 years, Schlitz beer is being discontinued. Yeah, apparently sales are down, and so they're hanging it up. Here's The Weeknd. Feel it coming.

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Heather McGregor's got you. So wake up with the QZK Morning Binge. Check it out tomorrow. Here's Olivia Dean.

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3: Today, we go back to 2011. You might remember that was the year Osama bin Laden was killed. Also, the royal wedding, Prince William and Kate Middleton. And this one, I did not know, but scientists claimed if you lost your TV remote, there was a 49% chance it was lost in the couch cushions. Thanks for that, guys. Thanks. And we were listening to this, Katy Perry and Firework.

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channel. Tonight, Matt Kelly is going to be with you all the way up to midnight. His show powered by Nelson Auto Sales, just over that Blue Bridge in Ridgely. Check him out tonight after Logan Scotty starts at 7.

0: 90.1 QZK Tri-State Hit Music Channel. Olivia Rodrigo had no idea that just by wearing a floral baby doll dress on stage in Barcelona earlier this month, that she was going to be getting a whole lot of online criticisms. People were saying, oh, she's infantilizing, and, you know, social media had all kinds of things to say. I'm like, hello, were you guys not around in the 90s when everybody wore baby doll dresses? It's vintage. That's coming back. That's what that's about.
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6: 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Today we've got showers in our high near 65 degrees. Tonight cloudy, showers likely overnight, 51. And then tomorrow, more rain and the high 60 degrees. 94.

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We roll on this Thursday afternoon, getting closer and closer and closer to that holiday weekend. Here's Sienna Spyro, Die on This Hill.

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94.1 QZK, Tri-State's hit music channel. Uh-oh. Harry Styles, his team has had to respond for complaints. He's on tour with his Together tour. He's facing some backlash because there's these really long walkways that are tall, and it's blocking the view of some of the concert goers. They're working on it.

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0: States Hit Music Channel. Okay, we know the importance of having confidence. It's great. It's really wonderful. Everybody needs a little confidence in this world. Unfortunately, we don't always realize that thin line between confidence and arrogance. And Dr. Brandy Smith, a licensed psychologist, is here to help. Confidence is a solid sense of self that does not boast about self to try and make others look less than. Arrogance carries a sense of, I'm better than you. And it often has a slimy feel to it as well. I think we can all agree on that. Someone who is confident is secure within themselves and does not feel inclined to need to talk often about how great they are, whereas someone who is arrogant is actually insecure while making comments in an attempt to show others how great they are. So here are some extremely common phrases that you may use that sound good and harmless, but in reality, you're coming off kind of obnoxious. I know best what to do. In other words, like, I know better than everybody else. Also, I don't make mistakes. Everybody makes mistakes. Come on. I get what I want. Okay. Girls don't like me because their boyfriends all want me. Arrogant. One more. Nobody can say no to me. Ugh. It sounds like kind of innocent, but no, definitely it's not. This was in Parade, and I think they're really on to something.
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2: 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Mostly cloudy and showers today, 65. Cloudy showers tonight, 51. Tomorrow, rain. High only reaching 60 degrees.

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Welcome to Thursday. I'm Logan Scott. This is the Afternoon Drive Home Show, powered by Frostburg State University Admissions with Ariana Grande and God is a Woman. 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

0: Tri-State Music Channel, 94.1 QZK. I'm Logan Scott. So with the summer travel season unofficially starting this coming Memorial Day weekend, the Daily Mirror says the TSA now allowing rotisserie chickens in carry-on bags. A traveler can bring as many rotisserie chickens as they can fit. Canned foods, gravy, and peanut butter can also go on carry-ons if the liquids stay under 3.4 ounces. Well, the more you know.
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2: Sombra was recently doing an interview with Interview Magazine when he said it's hard to tell if a song is going to be a hit or not when you write it. 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Why? She did great. Huntrick star EJ tells People Magazine that she's still getting used to all the attention that she's getting now. 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
3: 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Chance of showers, then showers likely tonight, low 50. Tomorrow, showers, high 57. Tomorrow night, showers, low 50. And Saturday, that theme continues, showers, high 65. We're back to the hits now.

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Think hay bales with patriotic throw blankets over them. Also, have a backyard beer tasting. Here's Somber. If you're doing any of these, invite me over. 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

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Chance of showers, then showers likely tonight, low 50. Tomorrow, showers, high 57. Tomorrow night, showers, low 50. And Saturday, that theme continues, showers, high 65. We're back to the hits now. 94.1.

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0: 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Andre California Champagne is marking graduation season with a new twist on the classic cap. The company has introduced the No Cap Grad Cap, a wearable drink hat that holds both champagne and a mixer. The design includes two built-in compartments and a straw, allowing graduates to sip while they celebrate. Genius.
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1: Tri-State weather. 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Chance of showers, then showers likely tonight, low 50. Tomorrow, showers, high 57. Tomorrow night, showers, low 50. And Saturday, that theme continues, showers, high 65. We're back to the hits now. 94.

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0: Tayo Cruz is on 94.1 QZK Tri-State Tip Music Channel. I'm Logan Scott. Twinkie hot dogs are trending ahead of Memorial Day weekend. The trend started, of course, on TikTok. People are placing grilled hot dogs inside of split Twinkies. The hot dogs are being topped with melted chocolate. TikTokers are raving about the sweet and savory combination, and I'll let them have that. I'm not even going to try this with a 10-foot pole.
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2: Tri-State Weather. 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Chance of showers, then showers likely tonight, low 50. Tomorrow, showers, high 57. Tomorrow night, showers, low 50. And Saturday, that theme continues, showers, high 65. We're back to the hits now.
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941 QZK. I'm Logan Scott, and I'm out the door. Thanks so much for hanging out with me on this Thursday. Back tomorrow, starting at 2 o'clock for the afternoon drive home show. Here's Sabrina Carpenter and House Tour on QZK.

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Olivia Rodrigo getting us going here on this Thursday night edition of The Night Show, 94.1 QZK. And after the show tonight, once the clock strikes midnight, I'm going to have her new song on repeat for sure. Can't wait to get it so we can play it on the radio. She said it's her favorite song she's ever written, the second single from her new album. You seem pretty sad for a girl so in love. The song's called The Cure, dropping tonight at midnight. Can't wait. Somber now on The Night Show. 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

Gagliucci is here on 94.1 QZK, the Tri-State's Hit Music Channel. 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

with 30 minutes commercial-free hits here on this Thursday night, kicking off the hour. And if you're going out tonight, hey, make sure you tip your waiters, your waitresses appropriately. Today is National Waitstaff Day, so shout out to the folks working hard hours, dealing with annoying customers, to all the waiters and waitresses here on Waitstaff Day. 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

Taylor Swift on the Night Show, 94.1 QZK, and the latest gossip about her and Travis and their upcoming wedding and their prenup is apparently leaked online and has something about an NDA when it comes to discussing their marriage. I guess it means in the public eye, you know, like with interviews, things like that. But does it stop her from singing about it? You know, because she often sings about her relationships. I don't know. I feel like all this is just tabloid trash. I can't wait till they actually get married and all the speculation is over with.

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1: 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Well, rain, go away. It looks like it's here to stay for the next couple of days. In fact, your best bet for the holiday weekend coming up might be on Memorial Day Monday. Let's take a look tonight. Scattered showers continue on with a low of 51, a 90% chance of rain on a cool Friday tomorrow. High 57, low 47. We've got some thunderstorms in the mix on a cloudy and stormy Saturday. High 53, low 49. Then we'll pick up the temps a little bit as we go through the rest of the holiday weekend. Sunday, a 80% chance of some rain and cloudy all day with a high of 67, low of 59. Like I said, your best bet is probably on Memorial Day Monday as things will taper off. Still a slight chance of some showers, but only a 30% chance of rain Monday. High 74 at low of 62.

Kendrick and SZA on the Night Show, 94.1 QZK. Matt Kelly hanging here with you with your requests on this Thursday night. And yes, if you got a throwback Thursday favorite, anything goes. Call or text with those requests on the Foxcraft Home Builders line, 866-440-9444.

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Meet our pet of the week, Kane from the Allegheny County Animal Shelter, one of the seniors at the shelter at 8 years old, but don't let that fool you. He's still a brainiac with a bit of a goofball, and he has anxiety, so he takes his squeaky ball everywhere with him. But if you're okay with that, it's a pretty cool guy. Check out more on our Facebook page for Thursday today, 94.1 QZK. I could be

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